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1: 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But wait a minute, isn't this...
0: Yeah, yes it is.
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0: Well, baby, I went down and got it for you.

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0: 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Let's do something. Let's make a bet.
1: Bullseye.

'Cause music is my best friend. Won't you tell her to water the flowers? I wanna to remember music is my best friend.